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4: 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That's with canine units, traffic officer, community services section. There's so much to check out. But like I said, if you're at a point in your life where you need some change, become an officer with the Springfield Police. 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

0: 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And right now, the Lexington Subpar Classic is almost sold out. We don't want to say we told you so, but we totally will. 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
6: I'm meteorologist Laura Lockwood, and here's your Around the Ozarks forecast this hour. And an extreme heat warning remains in effect. 74 tonight, under partly cloudy skies, southeasterly winds around 5 miles per hour. Slight chance for storms. Tomorrow, highs around 99. Currently, it's 96 degrees.
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5: I'm meteorologist Laura Lockwood, and here's your Around the Ozarks forecast this hour. And an extreme heat warning remains in effect. 74 tonight under partly cloudy skies. Southeast winds around 5 miles per hour. Slight chance for storms again tomorrow, 99. Currently, it's 91 degrees.
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5: I'm meteorologist Laura Lockwood, and here's your Around the Ozarks forecast this hour. And an extreme heat warning remains in effect. 74 tonight, under partly cloudy skies, southeast winds around 5 miles per hour. Slight chance for storms again tomorrow, 99. Right now, 90.
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10: I'm meteorologist Laura Lockwood, and here's your Around the Ozarks forecast this hour. And an extreme heat warning remains in effect. 74 tonight, under partly cloudy skies, southeast winds around 5 miles per hour. Slight chance for storms again tomorrow, 99. Right now, 84.

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11: I'm meteorologist Laura Lockwood, and here's your Around the Ozarks forecast this hour. And an extreme heat warning remains in effect. 74 tonight, under partly cloudy skies, southeast winds around 5 miles per hour. Slight chance for storms again tomorrow, 99. Right now, it's 82 degrees.

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6: I'm meteorologist Laura Lockwood, and here's your Around the Ozarks forecast to this hour. And an extreme heat warning remains in effect. Partly cloudy overnight with a low of 74. Southeast winds around 5 miles.

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2: I'm meteorologist Laura Lockwood, and here's your Around the Ozarks forecast to this hour. And an extreme heat warning remains in effect. Partly cloudy overnight with a low of 74. Southeast winds around 5 miles per hour. High temperatures reach up to 99. Sunday, slight chance for storms. Right now, it's 81 degrees.
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10: I'm meteorologist Laura Lockwood, and here's your Around the Ozarks forecast to this hour. And an extreme heat warning remains in effect. Partly cloudy skies overnight with lows around 74. Southeast winds around 5 miles per hour. Chance for storms again Sunday, 99. Currently 77.
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7: I'm meteorologist Laura Lockwood, and here's your Around the Ozarks forecast this hour. And an extreme heat warning remains in effect. Partly cloudy overnight with a low of 74. Winds out of the south around 5 miles per hour. High of 99. Sunday, chance of thunderstorms. Right now, it's 75 degrees.
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1: 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Every Wednesday, Mike the Intern and Jay Stevens rip apart Wednesday. The guys take a song and break it down to its core at 9 a.m. and 6 p.m.
2: I never got a chance to meet him. 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
3: 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Yeah, that was it. 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
6: I'm meteorologist Laura Lockwood, and here's your Around the Ozarks forecast this hour. And an extreme heat warning remains in effect. Mainly clear skies overnight with lows around 74. South winds around 5 miles per hour. Chance for storms Sunday, I have 99. Right now, it's 77 degrees.
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1: Full Throttle Branson Bike Week is taking over Branson starting this Thursday and taking over my show. 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
4: I'm meteorologist Laura Lockwood, and here's your Around the Ozarks forecast this hour. An extreme heat warning continues until 8 p.m. tonight. Chance of thunderstorms today, otherwise mainly clear skies. Daytime highs approaching 99. Northeasterly winds around 5 miles per hour. Currently, it's 75 degrees.

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12: I'm meteorologist Laura Lockwood, and here's your Around the Ozarks forecast this hour. An extreme heat warning continues until 8 p.m. tonight. Chance of thunderstorms today, otherwise mainly clear skies. Daytime highs approaching 99. Northeasterly winds around 5 miles per hour. Currently, it's 76 degrees.
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8: I'm meteorologist Laura Lockwood, and here is your Around the Ozarks forecast this hour. An extreme heat warning continues until 8 p.m. tonight. Chance of thunderstorms today, otherwise mainly clear skies. Daytime highs approaching 99. Northeasterly winds around 5 miles per hour. Right now, 75.
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0: That's a band that has a new record coming out September 18th. It's called Apples for Isaac. It's Echo and the Bunnymen, New Direction on 104.7 The Cave. You've stumbled your way into Resurrection Sunday, and I'm your host for this thing, Uncle Joe Weston. We got things underway today with the Hoodoo Gurus and Bittersweet. A couple of months back, I had a really nice conversation with Seth Tevin. He is the main guy from the band called Dump Truck, and it was a really interesting conversation. You can find that posted on the Cave YouTube channel, and I'll have it up on my Facebook page here in the very near future. Seth had a songwriting partner in the band, and we talked a little bit about how him leaving the band changed him as a songwriter.
1: It definitely put a lot more pressure on me because I've never been the most prolific songwriter, you know? But, you know, when Kirk left the band, at first we're like, all right, what are we going to do? Because Spike Brigham, who had been playing bass with him, he wasn't on the record. Steve had already left the band before the last few tours. But Spike Brigham, who was also someone Kirk and I knew for years from New Haven. So he and Kirk both left at the same time. And me and Sean Devlin, the drummer, were just like, what are we going to do? And then we talked with the label, and the label had already had plans to do a new record, to do a third record. And they were like, well, we're still into it. Get a band together and we're on. And, you know, if you want to do a record with Hugh Jones, that's a possibility. And that was a big kick in my ass because it was like, at that point, Hugh Jones was one of my favorite producers. I really loved that record Heaven Up Here by Echo and the Bunnymen. I thought that was like just an amazing record, just the way it flowed from start to finish. And I was like, yeah, I want to work with that guy. And I maybe had a half dozen songs together at that point, and I was like, okay, I've got to get another six or eight songs together so we can make a record. And it definitely lit a fire under my ass.

0: That album is 44 years old, released in 1982, and that is a copy that I bought back in 1982. It's A Flock of Seagulls. I ran on 104.7 The Cave. It is Resurrection Sunday. No algorithms here. No 700 songs. This is deep in the cave vaults of alternative rock, and I thank you so much for spending time with me on Sunday morning while I do my passion playing this music for you. Coming up, The Undertones, Fugazi, and Oingo Boingo next.
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0: 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It is Resurrection Sunday. It's sad Resurrection Sunday. You know why? Because my headphones broke. I love these headphones. I've had them for years. That's The Undertones with Teenage Kicks. Before that, Fugazi, The Waiting Room, and Oingo Boingo with Private Life kicked off the set. This show is brought to you by Stick It In Your Ear. You know, you can find them downtown on Walnut Street. At least I hope you do. If you're new to town, well, stop by and check out the great selection of new and used vinyl that they have. They're right across from the Vandervoort, that really fancy hotel, and of course the classic Landers Theaters right there, corner, catty corner from them, and they support the show each and every week. Coming up, I've got tracks from the Sundays, Psych Furs, and the Smithereens are next.
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0: I mentioned earlier my headphones are broken, so I'm having to do all my breaks holding one of the earphones on. That is a band called The Sundays. I Kicked a Boy before that, Psychedelic Furs. 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It's Resurrection Sunday and 120 minutes of vintage alternative rock. We're just about ready to start the second hour of the show. Inside of it, I got more of my interview with Seth Tevin, who was in the band Dump Truck. We'll talk about how horrible record companies can be. Got some new order coming out, Public Image Limited, Big Country, and up next, a deep cut, a deep, deep one from Midnight Oil.
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0: couple of songs there by bands who name the songs after themselves, or maybe they name themselves after the song. Seems kind of lazy to me anyway. 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I'm 104.7 The Cave, Resurrection Sunday. Before that, The Alarm, Rescue Me, The Saints, Just Like Firewood. And off the EP, Species to Species, Midnight Oil with Hercules. I'm Uncle Joe Weston, and as I mentioned earlier, I've been doing these interviews for the past few months with people whose music meant a lot to me, and I want to share those with you. And they're posted on my Facebook page and The Cave YouTube channel. And the one that I started this whole process with was Seth Tevin. He was in a band called Dump Track back in the 1980s. And they had a really kind of tragic end to their career. They were getting set to maybe release their fourth album, and they were seeing steady growth in those records. And then their record company fell apart, and that's part of what Seth and I talked about in our conversation.
1: I start hearing rumors. Meanwhile, Big Time had just pretty much fired almost everybody at that point. And it's like really obvious they're going under. So we were like, it's like, well, they didn't pick up our option. I haven't committed to anything, whatever. We'll take a break after this tour. It's beginning of the year. We'll start figuring what's up. And then I start hearing rumors that Dump Truck has signed to Phonogram UK. And I know nothing about it, but I'm hearing it from a couple of different people. And so I talked to our lawyer, and I'm like, I don't know what's going on, but I keep hearing these rumors, and I don't know what's going on. The lawyer was up to date on the whole option thing. He was like, they didn't pick up the option. And even if you had said yes in the office in L.A., it doesn't matter because that has to be signed. You know, that has to be signed. It has to be a contract extending it. They can't just forget to pick up the option and just get a verbal assent from you. So it doesn't matter what you said. And so he starts making some phone calls and finds out that basically Fred, the head of Big Time, has been shopping us around to labels and has a deal set up with Phonogram UK to basically sell us to them. And so, you know, I think our lawyer got in touch with him and was like, you know, what's going on here? And, you know, they had a clause in our contract that basically if they sold us to someone else, they basically got 50% of the deal. Okay, and what Phonogram was offering was like £100,000, which is like $200,000 US. And Fred wanted to just take $100,000 off the top. And, you know, Phonogram was expecting us to, if they're giving us $200,000, they're expecting us to spend $100,000 making a record. They're not, expecting, you know, they're not expecting out $10,000. So we're like, well, you take $100,000, and we spend $100,000 making a record, and there's nothing for the band, and that's not going to work.

0: It's a fun little Britpop band called The Dillons. That is Planet Love on 104.7 The Cave, Resurrection Sunday. Before that, we heard from Seth Tevin and his band Dump Truck, a track called Secrets off their debut album, Positively Dump Truck. The whole interview that I did with Seth is posted online on my Facebook page. You can also find it on The Cave YouTube page, and I would appreciate if you'd sit and watch it. It is a pretty interesting interview, Seth. A really fun guy to talk to. Coming up, I've got music for you from The Church. We'll have some Ocean Blue. And up next, a song solely written for the purpose of a band not doing encores and that they could go drinking.
1: 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The guys take a song and break it down to its core at 9 a.m. and 6 p.m.
2: The guy who was born Terrence Michael Joseph. 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
2: 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I think it is. Like, I think, maybe. I don't know. If you're from the UK, give us a call. Let us know if that's true or not. But
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0: know, we're just sitting here thinking, I'd love to have a Sunday where something just didn't plain go wrong or break. A couple of weeks ago was the turntable, and this week it's my headphones. It's the Church with a track called Almost With You off their Blurred Crusade album on 104.7 The Cave, Resurrection Sunday. Ahead of that, what did we hear? We heard from the Ocean Blues, Cerulean, and just a story I read the other day about New Order's Blue Monday. Is the band didn't really like to play encores, and so Bernard Sumner came up with the idea of writing a completely programmed song so that they could just turn on a computer and play it, and the band could go off and drink beers rather than, you know, do an encore. That's why Blue Monday was written. It is, as I mentioned, Resurrection Sunday. It's brought to you by Stick It In Your Ear downtown on Walnut Street, and they are open this weekend. So I know it's hot out, but park nearby, run to the store, or maybe walk casually with the fan going, and then go inside because you can shop in air-conditioned comfort for all the great vinyl that they have in the store. Coming up, I've got tracks from Jah Wobble and Invaders of the Heart. A really good song. I can't wait to play that for you. It's kind of a debut. I've never had it on vinyl before. Got it this week. Stone Roses coming up and Jellyfish next.
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0: Stone Bros is a Motor 4.7 The Cave. That is Waterfall. I'm Uncle Joe Weston. Thank you so much for being with me. Thanks for tuning in on a Sunday morning to listen to this stuff right here on 104.7 The Cave. You can find the entire playlist. It's posted online on my Facebook page. You can also, that's where you can find it at. I don't post it anywhere else. But that's also the place you can check out my interview with Seth Tevin. He was a member of the band Dump Truck, and a very interesting interview because a lot of information about some of the record labels, dealings that he had to go through, and just a really, really interesting guy to talk to. So please check that out when you get a chance. We'll wrap up this week's show with Jaw Wobble and the Invaders of the Heart.
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0: We all make it to Branson at some point. And when you do, think rock. Rock t-shirts, that is. 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
7: Excessive heat advisory going till 8 p.m. tonight. They backed off the temperature for today. It's supposed to be over 100, but right now they're saying 98. It's 75 and sunny. So be careful. You got to be out there. There's a guy that started out as the bass player for Public Image Limited. And his real name is John Joseph Wordle, but he adopted a new name when Sid Vicious mumbled his name wrong. This is his band, his solo project called The Invaders of the Heart, and you might recognize Sinead O'Connor doing the background vocals on it. It is Visions of You by Jaw Wobble on 104.7 The Cave.

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2: Full Throttle Branson Bike Week is taking over Branson starting this Thursday and taking over my show. Hey, what's up? 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Join me Thursday for Full Throttle Branson Bike Week Takeover. We'll be talking

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16: I'm meteorologist Laura Lockwood, and here's your Around the Ozarks forecast to this hour. And an extreme heat warning remains in effect. High temperatures reach up to 99 today under partly cloudy skies with a chance for storms, northeasterly winds, 5 to 10 miles per hour. Right now, it's 93 degrees.
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0: I'm meteorologist Laura Lockwood, and here's your Around the Ozarks forecast to this hour. An extreme heat warning continues until 8 p.m. tonight. Chance of thunderstorms this afternoon. Otherwise, partly cloudy skies. Highs around 99, winds out of the northeast, 5 to 10 miles per hour. Currently, it's 97 degrees.
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2: 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Every Wednesday, Mike the Intern and Jay Stevens rip apart Wednesday. The guys take a song and break it down to its core at 9 a.m. and 6 p.m.
3: Mike the Intern, Jay Stevens back in the studio, ripping apart Wednesday, celebrating Geezer Butler on his 75th birthday today.
4: Oh, you would think he'd be older than that.
3: You would think he would be older, but you know what? He did a pretty good job, I think, of taking care of himself. 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
4: Dude.
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20: I'm meteorologist Laura Lockwood, and here's your Around the Ozarks forecast this hour. An extreme heat warning continues until 8 p.m. tonight. Chance of thunderstorms this afternoon. Otherwise, partly cloudy. Highs around 99. Northeasterly winds 5 to 10 miles per hour. Currently, it's 99 degrees.
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3: I'm meteorologist Laura Lockwood, and here's your Around the Ozarks forecast this hour. An extreme heat warning continues until 8 p.m. tonight. Chance of thunderstorms this afternoon. Otherwise, partly cloudy. Highs around 99. Northeasterly winds 5 to 10 miles per hour. Right now, it's 94 degrees.

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Throttle Branson Bike Week is taking over Branson starting this Thursday and taking over my show. Hey, what's up? It's Jay Stevens. 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
7: I'm meteorologist Laura Lockwood, and here is your Around the Ozarks forecast this hour. An extreme heat warning continues until 8 p.m. tonight. Chance of thunderstorms this afternoon, otherwise partly cloudy. Highs around 99, northeasterly winds 5 to 10 miles per hour. Currently, it's 94 degrees.
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12: I'm meteorologist Laura Lockwood, and here's your Around the Ozarks forecast to this hour. An extreme heat warning continues until 8 p.m. tonight. Chance of rain showers tonight, otherwise partly cloudy skies. Lows around 72. Easterly winds 5 to 10 miles per hour. Currently, it's 99 degrees.

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15: I'm meteorologist Laura Lockwood, and here's your Around the Ozarks forecast to this hour. An extreme heat warning continues until 8 p.m. tonight. Chance of rain showers tonight. Otherwise, partly cloudy skies. Lows around 72. Easterly winds 5 to 10 miles per hour. Right now, 97.
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The National Weather Service in Springfield has issued a severe thunderstorm warning for southwestern Polk County, northwestern Greene County, east central Dade County, until 6:15 p.m. Central Daylight Time. At 5:50 p.m. Central Daylight Time, a severe thunderstorm was located near Walnut Grove, or 11 miles east of Greenfield, moving southeast at 5 miles per hour. Expected hazards include 60 miles per hour wind gusts and penny-size hail. This is a radar-indicated threat. The following impacts are expected: expect damage to roofs, siding, and trees. Locations impacted include Stockton Lake, Walnut Grove, Everton, and Dadaville. For your protection, move to an interior room on the lowest floor of a building. Repeating, a severe thunderstorm warning has been issued until 6:15 p.m. Central Daylight Time for the following counties: in Missouri, Dade, Greene, and Polk.

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5: I'm meteorologist Laura Lockwood, and here's your Around the Ozarks forecast to this hour. An extreme heat warning continues until 8 p.m. tonight. Chance of rain showers tonight, otherwise partly cloudy skies. Lows around 72. Easterly winds 5 to 10 miles per hour. Right now, it's 91 degrees.
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